0: Bomb threats sent to organisations around the country. Auckland educational and public facilities sent threats last week include Unitech, Auckland Art Gallery and Albany's Kiwi College. Jamie Cunningham reports.
1: Southland Area Commander Inspector Mike Bowman says officers took the boy without incident yesterday after searching an Invercargill address. He faces two charges of threatening to kill or do grievous bodily harm. Bowman says no explosives were found, and initial indications suggest he had no capability to follow on the threats.
0: A victims advocate is confident that police have enough training to enforce new stalking laws. The law making stalking punishable by up to 5 years in prison took effect at midnight. Police say they've worked closely with core stakeholders on preparations, including staff training and victim resources. Chief Victims Advisor Ruth Money says police also went to other countries to learn best practice. That's news. In sport, a coaching change is imminent at the Crusaders. Nick Bewley reports.
2: Our newsroom has learned Scott Hansen is in line to take over from Rob Penny in 2027. Hansen was unceremoniously dumped from his most recent role as All Blacks assistant coach as part of the review that cost Scott Robertson his position. Hansen, though, remains highly regarded at the Crusaders. He was Robertson's right-hand man at the franchise for four title-winning seasons. It's understood current assistant Brad Moore had been considered for the Crusaders' top job, but lost out to Hansen.
0: New South Wales 5-8 Mitchell Moses has been ruled out of tomorrow's State of Origin League opener against Queensland in Sydney with a hamstring injury. Ethan Strange will make his debut as a result. That's sport. I'm Malcolm Jordan.
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4: Ko te matapai horere mo te rangi nei.
5: High cloud with periods developing this evening. Northerlies dying out, then southerlies developing this morning.
4: Today's high, Tekau Mai Iwa. Tonight's low, Ono.

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1: Welcome along. Hopefully you're doing well and enjoying your Tuesday so far. T, can I talk to you about roadworks?
0: Kōrero mai.
1: I'm not complaining about them. I just want to tell you about more of them.
0: Sorry, for a second there, I thought you said roadblocks.
1: Can I? No. T, there's a lot of... I know that my conversation topics are eccentric and usually quite weird. There's a lot of topics I want to get through before I have to talk about Roblox, of all things.
0: I've been hanging out with... Okay, anyway.
1: T, I need to talk to you about Roblox, okay? I don't want to play it, but my nephews keep asking me about it, and I really don't want to engage in it. What is this weird thing they keep asking me about? They keep asking me about Robux. Is this an alternative currency that the Kōrero want me to get involved in? Are they trying to get me to invest? T, I'm scared.
0: Can you get me some Robux? What is Robux?
1: I just got my head around V-Bucks when you were 9. Now you want Robux and V-Bucks? What are all these currencies? I just know about bucks.
0: Oh, all I know is heck, Wio.
1: No, luckily, T, I'm not here to talk to you about Roblox. I'm here to talk to you not even about roadblocks, although this is a roadblock. Just a little story for some local news. Got some local news flavour in there. I want to talk about the Miramar Peninsula. Miramar Peninsula, named after the Spanish term for sea view, which we also have a sea view. They're going to be doing some seawall repairs, if you're interested. Seawall repairs, but that's important to us because they're going to be closing part of the peninsula. So if you want to drive, make some preparations. Because they're going to be doing the northern tip. They're going to close it for the next 5 months. More than 200 metres of seawall is going to be repaired. The road's going to remain open to cyclists and pedestrians throughout construction, with traffic control in place. So they're going to be doing demolition, earthworks, installation of concrete blocks and safety barriers, total of 220 metres across three sections of the seawall at Mahunga and Ko Bays. And it's unnecessary to obviously support the road above it, which is why they're doing the seaworks roading there. Crews will be on site from Monday to Saturday, 6 a.m. to 6 p.m. and Sundays as required. Upcoming closures are brought to the finish date forward and estimated to have halved traffic management costs. So do keep an eye out for that if you are up in Miramar doing some driving there, and obviously just make some allowances. But obviously it's in the northern tip, so it's away from obviously major roadway, so it's more... This is like a silly question. Is that northern tip mainly used for either sightseeing or for residents?
0: It's
1: not connected to like major ways, for example, if you're trying to get out to the airport or anything. So I think you should be okay, unless you are intending or need to be up there. So you should be okay, but if you are planning, now you know. So just keep that in mind. Very soon, for the next 5 months, we don't have an exact start date. It will be more difficult to get around. But there you go. That's us providing some consumer advice. See, we provide consumer advice every now and then. Now back to normal programming. Presenter playlist is coming up.
0: Oh, this is my favorite.
1: We've done important information. Now back to music. Yep, Presenter Playlist, for those of you who don't know, is the segment where T and I tell you about the Wyatt that we've been listening to over the week, and we'll give you some recommendations because we like sharing what we've been listening to, and hopefully we can hear about what you've been listening to as well, so we can share either whether it's some new hits we've just found out about, or some old favorites, or some old tracks that we've just discovered as well. We're going to tell you about what we've been listening to.
0: Also, Wellington Regional Sports Awards nominated are open now. Details about that kaupapa are all coming up soon.
1: Ooh, more consumer advice. 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
1: 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We're going to be telling you about the 2026 Atioto Wellington Regional Sports Awards. 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

0: 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Kia ora te wana, you have a tenti.
1: Very excited to be talking about this. The Kaupapa is the 2026 Aotearoa Toy Wellington Regional Sports Awards. The nomination process is open and it's inviting sports teams, clubs, organisations and community members across the Wellington region to nominate the outstanding people who make sport thrive in our communities.
0: And we are excited to say that nominations are open. You know, this is the chance for you to recognise your team, your coach, your just anyone really who has got great achievements or you feel like, you know, has done amazing throughout the sporting community.
1: Absolutely, because it is community driven. It's about making the community stronger together. And we want to be able to shine the light on those people who do fantastic work on it, whether it be on any level of sport, from grassroots and community-led initiatives through to high-performance environments. The awards place strong emphasis on values such as manaakitanga, leadership, inclusion and contribution to whānau and community well-being through sport.
0: Alright, so e te whānau, get in on the nominations, head on over to
1: Wellington Awards, wellingtonsportsawards.co.nz. If you head on over to that website there, then you'll be able to find more information that you will need in terms of eligibility criteria, various things about that. You can see previous winners as well, but most importantly, you can see the categories that are available and you can get somebody nominated there. They've got a button on the website there. Click that, enter some details about the people and you will get them in as a nominee and hopefully we'll get them the recognition they deserve for the fantastic work they're doing for the sporting community.
0: You have a TNT on Aotearoa Toy.

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1: Yeah, we're T and Toby. Keep listening. We've got presenter playlists coming up very soon. T and I are going to let you know what we've been listening to and give you some wider recommendations so we can all have some awesome wines to listen to. So keep listening. Atia Otoa FM. What's your flavour?

0: 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G'day, Dewana. You're here with T and Z.
1: Yes, indeed. It's time for some Presenter Playlist. For those of you who don't know, Presenter Playlist is the segment where T and I tell you what Waiata we have been listening to at the moment, and so we can give you some recommendations, hopefully, so we can find some new tracks to listen to, whether it be new stuff that's just released, fresh, hot off the press, or maybe it's some old favourites we're re-listening to. Or maybe
0: bit of
1: some...
0: a slow jam, bit of a throwback.
1: Absolutely. Or maybe some old gems we hadn't discovered before, mm-hmm. and we've just found them recently. Do you want to start or do you want me to start?
0: Oh, I can start.
1: Absolutely. Tell us. Got it on my...
0: Stop, Toby. Sorry.
1: I've been learning.
0: Guys, don't worry, guys. I'm getting excited. Every time Toby just like quoted or the Te Reo Māori to me, I'm just like, yes!
1: As it turns out, when you work in a Māori office that speaks in Te Reo frequently, sometimes this thick head...
0: You pick up on things.
1: Occasionally, the words get through my skull. Oh, wait, I know that. That's a word that is used in this context.
0: Carpet.
1: Language is fun. We learn new things.
0: So, the songs that have just recently been just tracking on my playlist frequently is a song called Superstitious by a girl group called Nona. Nona. And they are from the Philippines. Anybody who's anybody knows the Philippines can, like, you know, your Philippines can sing. They can whine.
1: Oh, yeah. Absolutely.
0: And so I'ma just, you know, drop the track. Oh, what happened?
1: Did you drop it on the floor?

0: has that vibe of like when you're driving and you're just like, you know, you're just driving on a great day and you're just like, yes.
1: This feels like one of those songs where if you're listening to it in the car, you can't help but just like waggling your shoulders.
0: Yeah.
1: As you're just like singing the car ball, but ooh.
0: I know that switch up, eh? The switch up hit.
1: Wow. I was going to say it's modern disco, but now it's just changed up.
0: So that is Superstitious by Nonna.
1: Got some different vibes in there.
0: Yeah, I'm here for it.
1: You go from like a modern like love letter to disco to a very just kind of slow groove.
0: Like just a slow like groove bounce.
1: Feel the rhythm.
0: It's B vibes.
1: I gotta say, my wife has a similar vibe in terms of a mix up of genres. But the thing is that it doesn't do it in the same song. It does it between artists. Because my one is a song that was originally done by Simon and Garfunkel. Yes. Occasionally mix up Simon and Garfunkel and Hall and Oates for some reason. Because I just imagine a old kind of like a pop or jazzy group as a duo. And so my brain just goes, Simon and Oates. Ah, yes, it's Hall and Garfunkel. The popular duo. No, Simon and Garfunkel did a Wyatha called Hazy Shade of Winter. I quite like it. Bit jazzy. Good guitar feel there. And something I found out, you know occasionally when you have those Wyatha where you hear them somewhere and then you find out later what they're called and you go, I know what that's from! I first heard it in Top Gear when they were driving like vintage, like classic supercars. And it just fitted with the vibe of it. And then years later, somebody was like, oh, here's this Wyatha. It's, Simon and Garfunkel with Hazy Shade of Winter. And I went, I know that song. My childhood has just been re-unlocked because it was just in the BBC's audio library. Mm. So you'd hear it occasionally. And I was like, oh my gosh, this is amazing. But I'm not going to play that version for you today. The version I'm going to play for you today was, it's been covered a lot, but what a lot of people who are covering it have done is they haven't used the original style that it's done in. They actually are doing it in the style of a later group called the Bangles, who gave it more of a rock vibe. And then the version I'm going to play for you was done by emo artist Gerard Way, partially for a trailer and part of the soundtrack for a Netflix show called The Umbrella Academy.
0: Good show.
1: Good show. I've seen the first season. I haven't bothered with the rest of them because the people say it gets a bit weird.
0: Toby.
1: I only had Netflix for like a month. I just never bothered with it. And so for the brief period I had it, it wasn't even mine, it was my parents. Because it just came with a phone plan, I think. So they're just like, do you want the password? We don't use it. And I watched that and I went, yeah, it's pretty cool. And then just didn't bother with the rest of it because I moved out and then I had that whole password sharing thing. Where it's like, hey, you're in a different house. And I genuinely haven't thought about it since because I just went, Oh, well, anyways, just haven't bothered. Long roundabout way saying I can't be bothered with streaming companies. But yes, this Wyatha was used in that show, and so they used the words, some of the chord progression of the original Hazy Shade of Winter, but they used the rock-style vibe of the Bangles cover of it, but then added a bit of Gerard Way emo vibe to it. Now, we've got a lot of chefs in the kitchen here, but I think you'll find that the final meal turns out pretty good.

0: It does. Yeah. Especially, we didn't play it for you because I wanted to have some words in there and a bit of, like, variety. I would recommend to you either the Bangles or the Gerard Way version. I'd recommend the Gerard Way version, but both are fantastic. Go listen to the Gerard Way version of Hazy Shade of Winter. Just listen to the first guitar. Even if you don't have time for the full song, just listen to after the time. Just listen to the first guitar come in, this part here, but at the start, because it absolutely cooks. This man is cooking, and he is going to make absolute deliciousness out of it, because that guitar fill is fantastic with the drums in the background. So it is just one of those ones where, again, like, you have it on in the background of the car, and if you're cruising on the motorway, you just hear it, and again, your head can't stop but just going, just bobbing along, slightly, just going. So yeah, usually I tell you the history of the song and kind of the meaning behind it. In the weird way with covers, it doesn't matter as much, does it?
1: It doesn't.
0: Because it is kind of diverging from the original interpretation of the waiata. So, basically, you got the original version, you got your Simon & Garfunkel with Hazy Shade of Winter, but if you want a different kind of rock emo cover of it, you've got your Bangles, you've got your Gerard Way version, which we just played for you there. If you want something that absolutely just shreds, I believe is the technical term.
1: Shreds.
0: It's a good time. Good to listen to in the background during a sunny day.
1: And just for, you know, just for some girly vibes, superstitious with Nonna, you're here with TNT from Present Playlist on Azio Toy FM.

0: This is Aotearoa News.
1: In this update, a police officer told a jury it looked like people had taken efforts to conceal the body of Shu Lai Wang when she was discovered floating in Gulf Harbour in 2024. Kai Zhao Li Yu is accused with his wife and parents of the 70-year-old's kidnapping and manslaughter. Crown witness Constable Chelsea Cruikshank says she was taped into a fetal position and wrapped in plastic bags. Liu, who is representing himself, asked her if it looked like a burial or casual dumping.
2: I don't think there's any such thing as a casual dump of a body. However, it looked like they'd tried very hard to hide it.
1: Southland police have arrested an Invercargill teen over multiple bomb threats sent to organisations across New Zealand. Working on information from Auckland detectives, officers searched an address yesterday. Jamie Cunningham has more.
3: Auckland educational and public facilities were sent threats last week, including Unitech, Auckland Art Gallery and Albany's Kiwi College. Southland Area Commander Inspector Mike Bowman says the teen will appear in youth court today, facing charges of threatening to kill or do grievous bodily harm. He says no explosive materials were found and there's no ongoing risk to the public.
1: Rewiring Aotearoa is celebrating the government helping businesses transition from gas, but hopes it's only the beginning. This year's budget includes up to $1.2 billion to guarantee loans so companies can switch to renewable energy. Chief Executive Mike Casey says we'll run out of gas by 2032, so the national narrative needs to shift to modern tech.
4: Go hard, get these businesses off gas, make our future electric, run it on New Zealand made energy. The only thing I would suggest is that let's also pass the ratepayers assistance scheme to look after the little fella as well.
1: And Marlborough District Council's given Picton's Port upgrade the green light. That's news. In sport, a coaching change is imminent at the Crusaders. Our newsroom has learned Scott Hanson is in line to take over from Rob Penny next year. Hanson was dismissed as All Blacks assistant following the review that cost Scott Robertson his job. New South Wales 5-8 Mitchell Moses has been ruled out of tomorrow's State of Origin opener against Queensland in Sydney with a hamstring injury. Coach Laurie Daly has confirmed Ethan Strange will make his debut as a result of Moses' diligence to duty.
5: I think it was just doing some extras at the end at training, so it's not a serious issue. He won't miss a lot of football. He's just got to get himself right.
1: That is a sport. I'm Raylene Ramsey.
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7: Ko te matapai horere mo te rangi nei.
8: High cloud with periods developing this evening. Northerlies dying out, then southerlies developing this morning.
7: Today's high, te kaumai iwa. Tonight's low, ono.

0: at CO2FM, all the best throwbacks, 90s, and more. MJ there. Kia ora te mana, you have a tense.
1: Sorry, I've still got the tune in the back of my head because we are just thinking.
0: I was like, was he just trying to like foreshadow?
1: Foreshadow, we did that earlier. if you weren't sticking around, we did present a playlist, and I mentioned a song, Hazy Shade of Winter, but not the Simon and Garfunkel version, kind of a rock cover of it. If we're talking about this off air, it really has main character energy, that song, doesn't it? Like, if that wasn't a cover, you would accuse that song of being written purely for trailers.
0: Yeah.
1: It's trailer fodder, in terms of that song is just, you fit that into every single moment or wide or whatever, where it's like, okay, we need some kind of epic guitar fill. For like that epic moment.
0: I mean, there is a sitar.
1: There's a sitar. That's when you play the guitar sitting down. And then the hitar. That's where you just play a guitar, but you're just slapping on it. Just, it's the pun o'clock hour. No, but that wife that was purely written in the back of my head for main character energy. You can just hear that song where someone just said, we need a song that goes in between a scene where the superhero has been beaten down by the villain, and then they turn around and go, the villains are coming. They're ready to blow up the city. Suit up, boys. Just in the background. That's what happens in the back of my head. Welcome to my thought process. Mind you, though, in cool news, though, awesome thing happened with Iwi happening. There was a lengthy treaty settlement is ending with a $6 million for local Hauraki Iwi.
0: I mean, shout out to our boys over at Ngā Iwi FM, our Haki Mads.
1: Yes.
0: I mean, we did our course with him, and I know he's probably talking about it all day, every day on his show. And he was also a midday host, so.
1: Hey! Kia ora to you as well. Fantastic. But yes, it's a big moment for them. The final reading of the Treaty Settlement Bill has marked victory decades in the making. Ngāti Tata Tokunui is set to receive $6 million in financial commercial redress from the Crown, along with 9 total cultural redress sites and a 2-year right to purchase the land Apaidoa College sits on if it becomes surplus as well, which is fantastic. On top of that, they've got 2 other iwi also had their own bills passed through. Ngāti Rahiri Tumutumu and Ngāti He, the former, is set to receive $5.5 million, with the latter obtaining $8.5 million as well, with all 3 iwi also received formal apologies from the Crown as well. So this is fantastic. They have got financial compensation, land compensation, and also accountability as well, with formal apologies. Obviously, it's one of those ones where it's a chip into the actual debt of what's owed to them, but it's fantastic to see these negotiations happening and actually
0: something's happening.
1: Seeing it come to fruition. Yeah. Finally, took long enough. So, and it has been a decades-long battle as well, so it's super exciting news to see. So congratulations to everyone involved in that, and well done for sticking it through as well and actually getting that outcome. I mean, pucky,
0: pucky. Applause button,
1: we are the applause button. Pucky pucky all around. Fantastic stuff there. Shall we continue on?
0: Aye.
1: Let's do it indeed. We've got an interesting story here. T, would you consider yourself a gamer?
0: I mean, every now and then.
1: Would you consider your mama a gamer?
0: Oh, no, but...
1: Well, because I've been seeing headlines that there's a new game show on TVNZ where they get basically professional gamer kids' mums to play video games against it. But, getting the mama...
0: The frustration!
1: Yeah, getting the mamas to play the video games, but getting the actual ones who know how to play the games, but they're just the mentors. They're not allowed to touch a controller. So we're going to talk about that show and kind of how that's going at the moment, because it's interesting. And what would happen if...
0: Why would you put yourself through that torture?
1: What if our parents want it?
0: Because if you know, you know.
1: Well, the reason they put themselves through it, T, is $50,000 in prize money.
0: Oh, okay. You know what? Get frustrated.
1: Come on, Mum. You're going to learn how to play Street Fighter. Get on the controller.
0: Jump on cut.
1: Surely you can learn how to play this game with complex buttons. It's fine. Do it for the money.

0: It's not like I know how to play anyway. Just slap all the buttons and hope you win. Go for gold. You got this.
1: How we all started out.
0: Absolutely. On top of that as well, we've also got, speaking of Kura doing fantastic things, we've also got Manu Kōrero.
1: Aye, Ngā Manu Kōrero Speech Award Competitions is happening this May. Actually, it's happening this Friday.
0: Ate Otawa FM is proud to be supporting that, and we're so proud to be supporting it. We're also going along there on the day as well, so we're going to be hanging out with some of the Kura there and also seeing if we can get some behind the scenes and chatting with some of the people doing their Kōrero as well on our social media. We'll give you more information about that very soon.
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1: Anei ngā waiata, e haere ake nei, Troy Kingi, Ka Hau, and Two Ari Brothers. Those are still to come. 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
1: You're here with T and Toby. Keep listening. We're going to be telling you about Manu Korero Speech Competitions, a fantastic kaupapa, and Aotearoa Otoe FM is proud to be supporting it. Not only that, we're going to be supporting it in person. We're hopefully going to get some behind the scenes and get some awesome interviews whilst we're there. So we'll tell you more about the event and our involvement very soon. Aotearoa Otoe FM.

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1: RTO Otoa FM are proud to support Namanu Korido speech competitions, with Wairarapa ki te awa Kaidangi Regionals being held at St. Patrick's College Friday the 29th of May. It is coming up, people.
0: And this is Kaupapa. We're excited about this one because RTO Otoa FM will be live on location. We'll hopefully get some interviews with some competitors, a few of the supporters and people who are part of the Kaupapa. So we are fully excited.
1: Absolutely. It's a great Kaupapa we've been supporting for the last few years, and it is always great fun just seeing the kura over there just absolutely holding the stage, sharing their kōrero. It's always really inspiring to see. So it really is a privilege that whenever we get to go along there, and hopefully a couple of them we might even be able to share on here on RTO Otoa FM, some of those kōrero. We'll have to wait and find out. So if you do want to follow along with that, then do check out our social media, Facebook and Instagram, RTO Otoa. On the Friday, we'll be putting up some posts there as well whilst we're going there, and basically, let's be honest, bothering people throughout the day as they're trying to prepare for their kōrero, and we're going, hey, can you answer some questions?
0: Hello, good sir.
1: I know you're in the middle of preparing for a very important conversation, but can we have a kōrero with you?
0: You have a TNT on us.

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1: Coming up very soon, we're going to be chatting about gamer mums. There's a new TVNZ game show out there trying to get mamas to play video games to see who can win just with their mildly frustrated professional gamers watching on as they try and compete for 50 grand. It's an interesting show concept. We're going to chat more about it. And what would happen if our mamas went on it? Tell you more about that very soon here with T and Toby. Atiawatoi FM.

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1: Now, T, I would say you and I aren't avid video gamers. We probably did more when we were younger in our teens and when we were kids. Definitely don't do it as much these days.
0: Yeah.
1: But would you reckon that probably, already we're not gamers, who's less of a gamer than us? We'll probably be our mamas.
0: Our mamas, absolutely.
1: Seeing as to this day, I'm pretty sure that my parents both still call all video games, oh, the Space Invaders. Which really annoyed me as a kid.
0: Pac-Man. It's the Tekken.
1: As a kid, when they would just be like, are you playing the Space Invaders again? And I went, Dad, it's called Forza Motorsport or Need for Speed.
0: It's Need for Speed.
1: it's the Space Invaders on the Pac-Man
0: it's
1: machine,
0: GTA.
1: Isn't it? Yeah, exactly. I saw a concept, and they're actually filming it. It actually is being released now, isn't it? For a new game show called Ready Gamer Mum. It's a concept for a game show on TVNZ where the long and short of it is, it's a competition game show where they get the mums to play video games. But they get paired up with either their kids or some professional gamers, but the rule is the actual people who game are not allowed to touch the controller.
0: I've literally just like gone back into time when we used to like when we would play games and then our mum would be on like, you know, on our shoulder, like looking over our shoulder and like, what are you doing? Why are you doing that? Hey mum, you try.
1: Cordo, that's illegal. You can't do that. It's a video game, it's fictional. But that's no, I raised you better than that. I can explain.
0: And the frustration.
1: Yeah.
0: The frustration that I felt, like, but hey, 50K.
1: No, that's the thing, is that if whoever wins the game show, whoever can get their mum to be a better gamer wins 50 grand, which is really impressive. Apparently the first episode's come out and they've tried to play Tony Hawk's Pro Skater. I might actually go watch it, not because I think it's going to be critically acclaimed, but because I kind of want to just see pictures. I want to see people who are just experts at video games and understand something so deeply. Looking over the mother's shoulder, going, okay, press the X button. What's the X button again?
0: What's the X button?
1: Do you reckon it's a bit like when your mum is like explaining like sewing techniques or like maybe like cleaning tips to you and you're just trying to do it and she's over your shoulder going, okay, now you're just going to do a cross stitch there. And I'm just like, what's a cross stitch? What's a bobbin?
0: I mean, I know what those things
1: Where's
0: are.
1: The bobbin? This is reminding me of when I was a kid learning how to sew. But it did get us thinking of, If our mamas were in this,
0: like today, currently.
1: Yeah, because it's one thing for our parents to watch us play video games. Because mine was fine because I never played many violent video games in front of them. I was just a car nerd.
0: Well, you know, you didn't want to hear the nagging.
1: No, exactly.
0: So you would like pick and choose what you were playing around them.
1: Mum and Dad, I definitely didn't wait for you just to be out of the house or go to bed before I played the shooty games. No, I always played just the racing games and the platformers. I only ever played those in front of you.
0: I just played Mario Kart.
1: Yeah, I just play
0: Super Mario.
1: I just play Need for Speed, but I just make sure that you don't see the cops
0: Sonic.
1: Or the street racing whilst you're in the room. It's just a game. It's just a game where
0: just
1: you put
0: me walking in GTA.
1: No, yeah, look, it's a walking simulator.
0: I'm walking on the Miami Strip.
1: Look at this. I'm just going along. I'm going along the foreshore and the beach. It's all lovely and everything. There's no chaos happening behind me, Mum. I swear. This is just a perfectly normal... No. It's an ironic name, Grand Theft Auto. It's ironic. You don't do any of that. You just get a good job, you work a stable income, and everything goes well, and then you get a finance deal on a car, and then you just follow the road rules and just be a good, upstanding citizen. Totally. But that's the thing, is that if they're looking over our shoulders compared to... If our parents, not even just our mamas, if our parents play video games, would they do any good in this game show? Because I get a feeling...
0: I mean, I feel like depending on the category of said game.
1: It looks like every episode is a different style of game, and I don't think either of my parents would be particularly good.
0: It's Minecraft?
1: Maybe.
0: If it was Minecraft, I reckon my papa would be pretty good at that.
1: I only heard about this when I grew up and got into my 20s, was that my mum revealed my dad actually was a bit of a gamer, but he just played in the arcades. I think that's why they called it. Yeah, that's why they called it the Space Invaders whenever I was playing games, because that was just, they locked in that era.
0: Street Fighter.
1: Yeah. But I get the feeling that, I'll be honest, I love them and they're very capable. I don't think they're winning this competition. seeing as when
0: definitely having fun.
1: No, seeing as when I was a kid, I tried to get both of them at different times to try and play racing games, and my mum just kept driving off the track and crashing, going, "I don't. How do the physics work? I don't get it."
0: I'm just like moving.
1: Yes, yes. Moving their arms. Oh my gosh, yes. When they would try and play racing games with me, because I like to play, like, you know, like those kind of simulation-y racing games with real cars, real tracks, and like weighty physics to them. And my mum would do the thing where she would try and turn the controller to try and turn the car. And I'd have to look at her and go, "That, no, that's not how, in a real car, yes, but no, that's not how." The only way it would be funnier is if she started turning the controller to be like she was turning a steering
0: like
1: wheel.
0: Steering wheel.
1: So that didn't work. And then years later on a holiday, we went to an arcade that had virtual reality. And you could do racing. It was like a simulation racing where you got a steering wheel in front of you and pedals, and you would put on virtual reality goggles. You could actually feel like you're sitting in the car.
0: Yeah.
1: And I thought, "Hey, Dad, come sit down. Let's do it together. Let's race against each other. Because maybe this will be quite realistic and it will be quite good at it." My dad has done, you know, like some track racing and car stuff and motorbike stuff. I did pretty good at it and had a fantastic time, and I still to this day I really want a racing wheel. I just got no room in the flat, but I really want to have a little sim racing wheel set up.
0: An ASIMS.
1: Meanwhile, my dad was so bad at it because he got such bad motion sickness and vertigo from it. He spent the rest of the day with just vertigo and motion sickness, and so he had a really bad time for the rest of the day.
0: It was just not it for him.
1: We were just going around going, "Oh, look at this," and he's going, "I need a minute." Just leaning up against every shop window he could, just going, "I hate this right now." And so I don't think my parents will be winning the Ready Set Gamers or Ready Gamer Mum show if either of them were on it. I just get the feeling.
0: The feeling that it's not for them.
1: Not for them, and I don't think it's a skill set that would come supernaturally to them. Mind you, though, but if you do want to go see it, it's on TVNZ. I might actually go and watch it if I have some free time there. Because, again, it would just be interesting to see them just basically asking the questions that my mum asked me when I was a kid, going, "What's an A button?
0: Where's that? What's left trigger? What?
1: I'm moving the controller. Why is the character not moving?" That's because you're just throwing the controller around the room. You just got to move the joystick. What's a joystick? You're here with T and Toby. Hati Otoa FM.
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3: In this update, the Electricity Authority is beefing up regulations for gentailers after a year of trying to soften government reform plans. The proposals made last year aim to stop the big four power companies giving their own retail arms better deals on power contracts than independent retailers. The authority originally refused to implement the rule, but has now changed its mind. Energy Minister Simeon Brown says this will even the playing field.
4: And also to encourage smaller generators and retailers to be able to make a bigger play in our electricity market, which is good for consumers and good for industry.
3: Questions over Auckland Mayor Wayne Brown's average 7.9% residential rates rise. Councillor John Gillen has proposed a lower 5.9% increase, with cost cutting to cover the difference. Brown says it could have been much steeper, given the Iran war's effect on fuel prices. But Councillor John Watson says credit rating agencies don't like continued rates rises, and he worries about council debt.
5: These factors create risk to council's long-term financial sustainability and to their ability to respond to unforeseen events.
3: A victim's advocate is thrilled by new stalking laws in effect since midnight. Stalking is now punishable by up to 5 years in prison. Stalking and harassment are defined as a pattern of behaviour an offender knew was likely to cause their target fear or distress. Chief Victims Advisor Ruth Money says at its worst, stalking can culminate into homicide.
6: It is certainly not a low-level crime that we need to ignore, which is why the legislation and the government moving to the legislation was so important.
3: Default KiwiSaver schemes aren't always the right one. Consumer NZ research shows more than 60% are happy with their provider, but just over 30% independently choose their scheme. In the past year, 16% either made a hardship withdrawal or suspended savings, mostly young or low-income workers. Chief Executive John Duffy says he worries they're getting the wrong advice. That's news. In sport, liquidators have been appointed to the holding company of Moana Pacifica. A special resolution of shareholders approved the move yesterday. The franchise confirmed last month they would disband after this season. It's understood two parties are in discussions with New Zealand Rugby to take over the licence. The Iranian football side will be based in Mexico during the upcoming World Cup due to security issues, despite their group matches being played in the United States. Governing body FIFA's confirmed Iran's training base will be in the northwestern state of Tijuana. The team will cross the border for all three of their group games. The first will be against the All Whites in LA on June 16. That is sport. I'm Raylene Ramsey.
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1: High cloud with periods developing this evening. Northerlies dying out, then southerlies developing this morning.
0: Today's high, Tekau Mai Iwa. Tonight's low, Ono.

0: That's your What's Away FM, one of the best throwbacks 90s and more. Common Kings Day. Kia ora te wānau, you're here with DNT.
1: Welcome along. Hopefully your Tuesday is going very well. I want to talk about a local business that's been here for a long time, Green Parrot Cafe, over in the main city in Te Whanganui, Aotearoa. Been a mainstay for a long time, and definitely a good go-to for politicians and all manner of likes. And it's been one of those businesses that's just been a part of the landscape. It's just stuck around. Other ones have come and gone, but Green Parrot's just always been there. I remember when I used to work at a supermarket, they're one of our most regular customers. And you would, I remember passing as a kid going, that place is still there, how? And then I worked at the supermarket and went, how do they have all this money for just... clearly a lot of people come through, and that's fantastic.
0: That's awesome.
1: So I got to meet the reason why I mention it is, unfortunately, we have a bereavement. The owner of the cafe, Costa Sakoufakis, passed away, unfortunately, recently, which is a shame. To see him pass away, because it is owner of a mainstay of the landscape, but also he is described as a Wellington legend. Legend of the community, and so unfortunately it was announced on Sunday, and the cafe's announced they're going to be closed for a while, as they take some time to grieve and be together during the difficult period, understandably. And already some of the leaders and MPs have already come out and actually sent their bereavement and their best wishes. That's a part of it as well, because how entangled, how tight-knit the cafe and the owners, not just being a legend for the community, but also for politicians in Parliament as well. Just how much they've been a part of it. So some of the MPs have come out and expressed their loss for it, which they haven't done for many of the other cafes, but that shows just how together it is in the community, especially with as being a cafe that a lot of politicians

0: politicians go to. So it is a terrible shame. Luckily, it is a family-run business, so his son Chris is still running it and will be looking after
1: it. Taking over the business?
0: Yeah, and he's already been running it for a while. When I worked at the supermarket where we sold to them, I mainly worked with Chris. I mainly interacted with him. I was doing most of the orders anyway. So, yeah. If anyone who's working at Green Parrot is listening, or anyone in the family, we do wish you all the very best, and our thoughts are with you on that. Absolutely. But it's good to see the place is still going to be sticking around and still run by the family.
1: In other news.
0: In other news, after that serious note, duck horses. would you rather fight 100 duck-sized horses or one horse-sized duck?
1: What a crazy question.
0: That's absolutely. So I'd like to find out your answer later on the show, because that is a question that was genuinely put to Labour MPs. So we're going to be talking about that a little bit later and just see what the MPs' answers were. And actually, what will our answers be? If you were in the Colosseum and you got to choose between two doors, one which has 100 duck-sized horses ready to fight, and another duck-sized, horse-sized duck. You thought the Minotaur was scary. We've got a duck the size of a horse. Which door are you choosing, T? Which will you go into gladiatorial combat to fight against?
1: And so that's coming up later on with the our good old would you rather.
0: I guess it is.
1: Yeah.
0: It's a new story with a would you rather. You're getting a 2-for-1 special there.
1: Mm-hmm.
0: I mean, we should probably make that a sport. But speaking of sports,
1: our Wellington Regional Sports Award nominations are open. This Kaupapa is one that we're happy to be a part of and, you know, just like front and do all those cool things.
0: It's got our name on it and everything.
1: So those details of that Kaupapa are coming out real soon. You're here with TNT on Aotearoa Tau FM.

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1: Keep listening. We're going to be telling you about the 2026 Aotearoa Wellington Regional Sports Awards. Nominations are now open. We'll tell you the process and why you should get behind this awesome co-popper like we have. 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

0: It's your Otsoa FM 100.9 and 94.9. Kia ora te wana, you have a tente.
1: Very excited to be talking about this. The Kaupapa is the 2026 Aotearoa Wellington Regional Sports Awards. The nomination process is open and it's inviting sports teams, clubs, organisations and community members across the Wellington region to nominate the outstanding people who make sport thrive in our communities.
0: And we are excited to say that nominations are open. You know, this is the chance for you to recognise your team, your coach, your just anyone really who has got great achievements or you feel like, you know, has done amazing throughout the sporting community.
1: Absolutely, because it is community driven. It's about making the community stronger together. And we want to be able to shine a light on those people who do fantastic work on it, whether it be on any level of sport, from grassroots and community led initiatives through to high performance environments. The awards place strong emphasis on values such as manaakitanga, leadership, inclusion and contribution to whānau and community well-being through sport.
0: Alright, so Te Wānau, get in on the nominations. Head on over to
1: Wellington Awards, wellingtonsportsawards.co.nz. If you head on over to that website there, then you'll be able to find more information that you will need in terms of eligibility criteria, various things about that. You can see previous winners as well, but most importantly, you can see the categories that are available and you can get somebody nominated there. They've got a button on the website there. Click that, enter some details about the people and you will get them in as a nominee, and hopefully we'll get them the recognition they deserve for the fantastic work they're doing for the sporting community.
0: 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Aotearoa Tour. All the best throwbacks, 90s and more.

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1: 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We're going to be telling you we've got a mixture of a hypothetical situation plus politics equals duck horses. 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Atsuya Watoi FM.

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1: I reckon we've made quite a name for ourselves as being just those two weirdos who just do hypothetical situations all the time.
0: Absolutely. Like, you know, because we have fun listening on the show.
1: Yeah.
0: And they're like, now what made you come up with that? Would you rather? I was like,
1: you're getting a window into our brains.
0: What I really want to know is your answer.
1: Exactly. Look, for free, we're giving you a double glazed, crystal clear window into our brains. And you're not going, wow, this is fascinating for scientific research. Instead, you're going, why is it there?
0: Why?
1: But here's the thing. We're not the only ones who are asking people with better things to do weird questions.
0: Wacky questions.
1: Because as it turns out, recently some Labour MPs have been asked hypothetical questions. They're doing our thing.
0: They're doing our thing. Excuse me. We need to trademark our thing.
1: We need to get in touch with political parties and see if they'll come join us on the show for Would You Rather, because clearly they have the appetite for it. Because it was, turns out Labour MPs were asked the hypothetical question recently, with the classic Would You Rather. Would you rather fight 100 duck-sized horses or one horse-sized duck? And apparently the responses are ridiculous. All of them just going all over the place and just throwing insults back and forth to one another, which I can't say.
0: it's not for the on-air.
1: No, cover your ears. But what was quite amusing was one of them was Aisha Viral, who answered to the tune of Old Town Road by Lil Nas X, saying, I'm going to take my duck to the Old Town Pond, which was quite good. As they were doing Would You Rather question. I'm gonna take my duck to the Old Town Pond. I'm gonna rap till I quack no more.
0: Oh!
1: Right, there you go. But bear in mind, okay, well, if they're gonna do it, surely we can do it.
0: We absolutely can.
1: So guess what? We're going old school. Would you rather? T, would you rather fight 100 duck-sized horses or one horse-sized duck? You are in. It's like gladiatorial combat.
0: Mm-hmm.
1: As you walk out into Athens, into the gladiator pit there, everyone's cheering. Ah, wow! Ready for a battle. There are two trapdoors in front of you. Trapdoors? Doors. On one side,
0: a gate thing.
1: Yeah, those little gates, those rising gates, as you're standing there looking proudly, yelling, are you not entertained?
0: Yeah, I'm in the Colosseum.
1: Absolutely, yeah. Colosseum, that's the word. On one side, there is 100 duck-sized horses bashing against the gate. On the other side, there is a singular horse-sized duck. Who will you take in a fight? Which lever are you pulling?
0: I mean, I feel like I could go one for one with the duck-sized horse.
1: Ooh, could you?
0: Yeah, well, because, like, if you think about it, if you've got 100 horses, even though they're, a little duck size, you've got 100 horses. Like, you know, you've got four lots of feet, you know. Try to do the maths. So you've got all these, all these hooves just, up on you. Have you ever been kicked by a horse before?
1: No, I've almost been killed by one, though.
0: That's
1: why I hate them, because as a kid, one tried to throw me off and I said, I'm never riding a horse again.
0: Never again.
1: Literally.
0: Traumatized.
1: It tried to throw me in a ditch.
0: Traumatized.
1: I don't like them.
0: Yeah, I love horses.
1: No.
0: I absolutely love horses. However,
1: there's a reason why we have the car industry. Horses are outdated.
0: Feet, you know, just.
1: No, exactly.
0: Hooves.
1: This may lead into my answer for what I choose between, because I prefer ducks to horses. So what, you're going to fight a horse-sized duck?
0: I'm going to fight a horse-sized duck. Let's go! Quack, quack!
1: T, I'm telling you now, a horse-sized duck is going to look at you and it's just going to eat you like a piece of bread.
0: It's just going to get...
1: Exactly, because...
0: They don't like bread, though.
1: And no, it's not they don't like it. It's that it's bad for them. It's basically the equivalent of if you just only feed me biscuits all day. If you're just like, no, but let's give them bread. It's the equivalent of basically every time someone sees me handing me a biscuit.
0: No good. No, don't do that, guys.
1: Please, I'm on a diet. No, wait.
0: Don't do that. It's not good for the raki.
1: But it tastes so good.
0: It tastes so good.
1: It's good. Bread is delicious.
0: So, what's your answer?
1: Oh, 100 duck-sized horses.
0: Okay, caught it on my...
1: Vengeance. Firstly.
0: Are you just going to be kicking?
1: Oh, yeah. I'm just going to walk around like a toddler at daycare where they've got a bunch of Jenga blocks and everything. I'm just going to walk around just knocking over towers, basically. I'm just going to walk around just knocking tiny horses everywhere going, ha-ha, take that.
0: Well, actually, hold on. What size is this duck? Because if you think about it...
1: Well, no, it's a horse the size of a duck.
0: Yeah, yeah. But ducks... So you've got like duckling, right? You've got like the rubber ducky in your bath. Then you've got like
1: a fully grown duck. Not like a giant.
0: I literally saw one like a couple of days ago. I was like, why do you look like a mini swan? Why do you look like that?
1: It's cosplaying. It's cosplaying. It's trying something different. Mixing it up.
0: That's crazy to me.
1: I reckon in terms of size, it is basically the size of your stereotypical pond duck.
0: Not to mention
1: adult.
0: Like, have you had a bunch of birds just charge at you? That's scary.
1: Depends on the bird. If one swan charges at me, I know I'm in the wrong street and I need to get out of that pond. If 50 ducklings ran at me, I'd go
0: grown size.
1: If 50 chickens ran at me, I would just go, oh gosh, have I got food on me? Okay, well, this is happening now. No, it's that's why I reckon, yes, 100 horses would be overwhelming. But if you just remember, broad-shouldered, stand tall, high knees. Yeah, I will get through there.
0: So, Tiwanu, those are our answers.
1: Yes.
0: Let us know.
1: And also, I choose the horses because vengeance. Like I said, as a kid, I rode a horse once at a camp, and it just... The problem, these horses were designed? They were trained to be like, you don't have to know how to ride one. Because it basically just... It's a horse conga line, where one horse, ridden by the lead rider, does all the riding, and then all the other horses just go, oh, we're following that one then. Okay, all right. My horse, the first batch left, and then the one that my horse is meant to be following, it just looked at it and just went, nah, can't be bothered. And then by the time the horse was about to go around the corner, the horse went, actually, no, I will. Full tilt sprint.
0: You sound traumatized. How does that make you
1: feel?
0: Do we need an intervention, Toby?
1: T, it's been many years of court-mandated therapy, and I'm still not over it. This happened almost, 15 years ago. And I'm still not over my despise of horses. Because it sprinted at a ditch and at the very last nanosecond did a 90-degree turn and then just went back to plodding along. And I just have never felt fear and distrust like it. How does it make me feel? Enraged, I will have you know.
0: And that's on Toby's Fakaro. Hey, Tiwano, it is time for us to wrap it on up. And so we have to say to you...
1: Thank you for tuning in. Thank you for hanging out with us on your Tuesday. We always appreciate, and it is a privilege to be able to hang out with you, listen to some great waiata, and talk over some kōrero.
0: Hey, we got lots of things happening throughout the week.
1: Yeah,
0: like especially for the Friday.
1: Yes.
0: We are going to be over at Ngā Manu Kōrero Speech Awards doing some things with some, it's going to be a good time.
1: If you're a kura who's going along, or if you know a kura who's going along there, tell them to come over and find us. We'll be in between two of the rooms there. If you're a kura or no one, then tell them to come find us. We may have some giveaways for them. Otherwise, if you can't make it, then do check out our social media, because we'll be trying to give you some behind the scenes hanging out there as well, and some good times there. And also we got stuff on our social media going out every single day of the week, every weekday. We've got some different stuff from each of us, so do keep an eye on that. Otherwise, if you want to hear our lovely voices again, I promise there won't be any more horse opinions, then we'll be back tomorrow from 11 a.m.
0: Hey, Apopo, hey, Tewa.
2: This is Aotearoa News. In this update, Auckland Mayor Wayne Brown's plan to hike rates 7.9% is coming in for tough criticism from councillors. It's mainly to fund the nearly ready City Rail Link. Councillor John Gillen suggested a 5.9% rise through cost cutting. Councillor Morris Williamson says CRL fares could be hiked to keep rates lower. He says not all parts of the city can take advantage of the new line.
3: In our way, we don't even know trains exist. We've only read about them in books called Thomas the Tank Engine.
2: Rewiring Aotearoa is celebrating the government helping businesses transition from gas, but hopes it's only the beginning. This year's budget includes up to $1.2 billion to guarantee loans so companies can switch to renewable energy. Chief Executive Mike Casey says New Zealand will run out of gas by 2032, so the national narrative needs to shift to modern tech.
4: Go hard, get these businesses off gas, make our future electric, run it on New Zealand-made energy. The only thing I would suggest is that let's also pass the ratepayers assistance scheme to look after the little fella as well.
2: The No Duff Charitable Trust has filed a formal complaint against Papanui RSA over claims Poppy Day money was misused to keep the club and bar afloat. The Department of Internal Affairs Charity Services confirms it's investigating, and the branch has reportedly invoked an emergency meeting. Former branch president and past national RSA president BJ Clark has tendered his resignation. Public sentiment is shifting, with New Zealanders increasingly cautious about AI. Jordan Dunn has more.
5: OneNZ's AI trust report shows 41% of respondents clearly see its potential to boost productivity, but only 29% are confident users. It highlights a change over the years from initial curiosity to increased scepticism. 7 out of 10 people experienced problems with AI in the past 12 months.
2: That's news. In sport, Will Jordan's Super Rugby season is over. The Crusaders fullback will miss the rest of the campaign with a calf injury, aggravated in the win over the Chiefs at OneNZ Stadium. He's expected to miss 4 to 6 weeks, which will also put him squarely in doubt for the All Blacks' opening tests of the nation's championship early July. The match against the Chiefs was Jordan's first back for 6 weeks when he originally suffered the calf injury. Meanwhile, Highlanders prop Daniel Lennett-Brown has been suspended for 4 weeks for a dangerous tackle in the loss to the Hurricanes. And the New York Knicks have cruised into the NBA Finals, demolishing the Cleveland Cavaliers 130-93. And that is sport. I'm Raylene Rain.

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0: This is Aotearoa News. In this update, no lolly scrambles or even smaller sweet treats in Thursday's budget. The finance ministers visited the Petone factory printing the budget today. Nicola Willis was asked if it will surprise voters. She says the government savings have been well signalled.
1: New Zealanders, many of them would really like some extra cash in the bank account, but they understand that the sustainable path for achieving that is better paying jobs, more affordable services.
0: A senior national minister isn't answering many questions about why she's getting $52,000 a year for staying in the capital where she owns a house. Louise Upston claimed the allowances on top of her $320,000 salary last year. MPs needing semi-permanent accommodation in Wellington are entitled to the allowance. Upston's pecuniary interests reveal she owns a Wellington home, seemingly mortgage-free, but still claims the extra money.
2: Well, I think most New Zealanders understand that if you work away from home, your employer pays your accommodation costs. MPs and ministers aren't any different.
0: The Energy Minister says he's pleased the electricity authorities decided to implement government recommendations made last year. The reform aimed to stop gentailers giving better contracts to their retail arms than to independent retailers. The authority originally refused to implement it, but has now changed its mind. Simeon Brown welcomes the decision.
3: I've been very clear in my expectation. I want a more competitive market. I want affordability and security to be key priorities for the Electricity Authority.
0: An alternative to Auckland Mayor Wayne Brown's 7.9% rates hike plan is facing tough questioning. John Gillen has listed 11 ways to cover the shortfall for his proposed 5.9% increase. And Chief Financial Officer Ross Tucker was asked how much that lower rates rise would save the average household.
4: Staff might be figuring out the exact numbers. It's about $80 per year.
0: That's news. In sport, the Crusaders will be without Will Jordan for the rest of the season, while he's also in doubt for the start of Dave Rennie's All Blacks tenure. He limped off late in the win over the Chiefs at 1NZ Stadium and has been ruled out with a calf injury for the next 4 to 6 weeks, meaning he'll stand down for the entire Super Rugby playoffs. The first All Blacks test of the year is July 4th against France in Christchurch. The New York Knicks are heading to the NBA Finals for the first time this century. The Knicks have completed a four-game Eastern Conference final sweep of the Cleveland Cavaliers with a dominant 130-93 win. The Knicks have qualified for their first NBA Finals series since 1999.

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1: Koinei, kuka rawana kōrero o te wā.
2: In this update, Auckland Council has agreed its biggest rates rise ever after a day of debate on the 7.9% figure. Council reporter Jacob Jones was at the meeting.
3: Councillors voted to back the Mayor's proposal with 15 votes in favour, 7 against and with 1 abstention. The six-hour debate was heated at times, but an earlier amendment from Councillor John Gillen failed 15 votes to 8. The budget will now need to be formally adopted next month.
2: Labor's promising to reveal policy next month after the budget's unveiled. It's being delivered by Finance Minister Nicola Willis on Thursday. It'll show the state of the government's books and when a return to surplus may be possible. Opposition leader Chris Hipkins says he'll be clear his promises will be deliverable. He says they'll be making them in June.
4: Which is like a couple of days away, but that doesn't mean the policy's going to be a couple of days away. In the fullness of time.
2: Southland police have arrested an Invercargill teen over multiple bomb threats sent to organisations across New Zealand. Working on information from Auckland detectives, officers searched an address yesterday. Jamie Cunningham has more.
5: Auckland educational and public facilities were sent threats last week, including Unitech, Auckland Art Gallery and Albany's Kiwi College. Southland Area Commander Inspector Mike Bowman says the teen will appear in youth court today, facing charges of threatening to kill or do grievous bodily harm. He says no explosive materials were found and there's no ongoing risk to the public.
2: Planet Fun is urgently recalling some children's toys that could possibly contain asbestos. Tests showed naturally occurring chrysotile and tremolite in some samples of funky animals and secret menu stretchy sensory toys. That is news. In sport, Moana Pacifica will see out what could be their final Super Rugby season, but only because of some cash from New Zealand Rugby. The franchise went into liquidation yesterday, with backers, the Pacifica Medical Association, having previously signalled their plans to not return next year. It's understood NZR have been picking up the tab for them for at least a couple of weeks. The New York Knicks have lifted the NBA's Eastern Conference title and will be in their first final since 1999 after a 130-93 Game 4 win over the Cleveland Cavaliers. The Carolina Hurricanes have won Game 3 of their NHL Ice Hockey Eastern Conference Finals 3-2 over the Montreal Canadiens.

0: our father, the father of Abraham, Isaac, and Jacob, the one that took two fish and five loaves of bread and blessed a multitude of people. I come to you today asking you to give this young man courage to do the right thing. Give him strength, Lord, because right now he's out here breaking hearts and making babies. So I feel the best for him and all those involved is to end all relationships. Give him wisdom to make the right decisions, Lord.
1: When your legs don't work like they used to before, and I can't sweep you off of your feet,

0: is Aotearoa News.
1: Ko inei, ko ga rawa na kōrero o te wā.
2: In this update, a jury's been told rice bags helped police trace a body to the victim's alleged killers. Xu Lai Wang's body was found floating in plastic bags in Auckland's Gulf Harbour in 2024. Auriwa Christian sect leaders Kai Zhao Liu, his wife and his parents, are on trial in the High Court at Auckland, accused of Wang's kidnap and manslaughter. Emily Ansell reports.
3: Detectives say about 15 kilos of stones packed into sunrice bags were attached to the body. Police were able to establish a card linked to Liu had been used for a large sunrice purchase. That card was used at a petrol station, where CCTV showed Liu and a white van, which also appeared in footage from the marina.
2: A 2% MP pay bump is leaving a sour taste. Their annual salaries will lift to at least $181,000, $327,000 for cabinet ministers and $520,000 for the Prime Minister. The Public Service Association's Fleur Fitzsimons says she doesn't begrudge MPs getting rises, but she says there's a double standard with public servants, considering what health workers and teachers had to do to get a rise.
4: They needed to go on a concerted campaign of industrial action involving extensive strike action, which their pay was docked for, and then they got increases on a base pay much lower than politicians.
2: Hesitation around moves to beef up regulations guiding electricity gentailers. From July, the four big four gentailers, that is, mustn't give their retail arms better deals on power contracts than independent companies. Penalties for serious breaches are also ramping up. Electric Kiwi CEO Huia Burt says this is a good start, but she sees a remaining problem.
5: We're asking those gentailers to act in a way that is in opposition to their commercial incentives, and those are keep supply tight, keep competition out, and keep prices high.
2: And Auckland ratepayers are set to pay $320 more a year under the council's biggest ever rates increase of 7.9%. That's news. In sport, New Zealand Rugby are kicking in funds to ensure Moana Pacifica play out the Super Rugby season. The franchise has gone into liquidation several weeks after the Pacifica Medical Association said they wouldn't be able to continue operating beyond this campaign. It's understood NZR stepped in prior to the receivers being appointed and has been funding the side to ensure the competition maintains credibility with no defaults. The New York Knicks will contest the NBA Finals for the first time since the turn of the century. The Knicks have steamrolled the Cleveland Cavaliers with a 4-0 series win, capping off the rout with a 130-93 Game 4 win on the road. That is sport.
6: 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This is

0: This is Aotearoa News.
1: Ko inei, ko ngā rangona kōrero o te wā.
2: In this update, Auckland's mayor says residents shouldn't be complaining with the council set to deliver its biggest ever rates hike. Councillors voted to back Wayne Brown's 7.9% increase, 15 votes to 7, with one abstention. A last-ditch amendment, hoping to reduce it to 5.9%, was voted down. Brown says this is the responsible thing to do to achieve their budget.
3: This is basically zero rate rise plus the cost of Auckland City Rail Link, which has been coming for a long, long time.
2: A 2% MP pay bump is leaving a sour taste. Their annual salaries will lift to at least $181,000 and $327,000 for cabinet ministers, with $520,000 for the Prime Minister. The Public Service Association's Flurfit Simon says she doesn't begrudge MPs getting rises, but she says there's a double standard with public servants, considering what health workers and teachers had to do to get a rise.
4: They needed to go on a concerted campaign of industrial action involving extensive strike action, which their pay was docked for, and then they got increases on a base pay much lower than politicians.
2: Fewer cruisers coming to New Zealand may just be an isolated issue. Preliminary data shows a 3% reduction in port visits for next season, on top of about 250 fewer visits last season. In total, it translates to 136,000 fewer cruise visitors since the peak of 2023 and 2024. Cruise Association CEO Jackie Lloyd says cruise lines book trips almost 2 years in advance, and some are a little more reluctant to commit to sailing here.
5: Sadly, it's an us story because we are seeing growth in other parts of the world. However, what happens to us also affects our friends in the South Pacific.
2: High-value visitors are pouring into New Zealand. Stats NZ data shows more than 16,000 international delegates were here for business events from January to March, up 50% annually. That's news. In sport, Warriors coach Andrew Webster won't ask his State of Origin duo to back up on Sunday night. Webster has left New South Wales hard man Mitch Barnett and Queensland forward Kurt Capewell out of his squad for Sunday's match against the Panthers in Penrith. Adam Pompey returns in the centres to replace the injured Roger Tuivasa-Sheck. That's sport, I'm Nina Burton.
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1: Ko inei, ko ngā rawana kōrero o te wā.
2: In this update, Auckland's mayor says residents shouldn't be complaining with the council set to deliver its biggest ever rates hike. Councillors voted to back Wayne Brown's 7.9% increase, 15 votes to 7, with one abstention. A last-ditch amendment, hoping to reduce it to 5.9%, was voted down. Brown says this is the responsible thing to do to achieve their budget.
3: This is basically zero rate rise plus the cost of Auckland City Rail Link, which has been coming for a long, long time.
2: A 2% MP pay bump is leaving a sour taste. Their annual salaries will lift to at least $181,000 and $327,000 for cabinet ministers, with $520,000 for the Prime Minister. The Public Service Association's Fleurfit Simon says she doesn't begrudge MPs getting rises, but she says there's a double standard with public servants, considering what health workers and teachers had to do to get a rise.
4: They needed to go on a concerted campaign of industrial action involving extensive strike action, which their pay was docked for, and then they got increases on a base pay much lower than politicians.
2: Fewer cruisers coming to New Zealand may just be an isolated issue. Preliminary data shows a 3% reduction in port visits for next season, on top of about 250 fewer visits last season. In total, it translates to 136,000 fewer cruise visitors since the peak of 2023 and 2024. Cruise Association CEO Jackie Lloyd says cruise lines book trips almost 2 years in advance, and some are a little more reluctant to commit to sailing here.
5: Sadly, it's an us story because we are seeing growth in other parts of the world. However, what happens to us also affects our friends in the South Pacific.
2: High-value visitors are pouring into New Zealand. Stats NZ data shows more than 16,000 international delegates were here for business events from January to March, up 50% annually. That's news. In sport, Will Jordan's Super Rugby season is over. The Crusaders' fullback will miss the rest of the campaign with a calf injury aggravated in the win over the Chiefs at 1NZ Stadium. He's expected to miss 4 to 6 weeks, which would also put him squarely in doubt for the All Blacks' opening tests of Nations Championship in early July. The match against the Chiefs was Jordan's first back for 6 weeks when he originally suffered the calf injury. At Sport, I'm Nina Burton.

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1: Wellington's number one for all the best throwbacks, 90s and more.
2: It's always different. It's always good. Number one. Love it.
1: Aunty Awatua. 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
3: 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Ka pai. Te kuri.
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0: is Aotearoa News.
1: Koinei, ko ngā rangua nā kōrero o te wā.
2: In this update, Auckland ratepayers will pay $320 more a year under the biggest rates rise ever voted in today. Councillors backed Mayor Wayne Brown's 7.9% increase, 15-7, with one abstention. Ken Turner opposed the proposal and backed a last-minute amendment aiming for 5.9%. He says the council can't keep hiking rates again and again.
3: If we were ratepayers sitting in front of a bank manager interrogating us, he would tell us simply that you're spending more than you've got coming in.
2: A 2% MP pay bump is leaving a sour taste. Their annual salaries will lift to at least $181,000 and $327,000 for cabinet ministers, or $520,000 for the Prime Minister. The Public Service Association's Fleur Fitzsimons says she doesn't begrudge MPs getting rises, but she says there's a double standard with public servants considering what health workers and teachers had to do to get a rise.
4: They needed to go on a concerted campaign of industrial action involving extensive strike action, which their pay was docked for, and then they got increases on a base pay much lower than politicians.
2: Suggestions Kiwis have trust issues with AI and its environmental practices. A 1NZ report on trust in AI has found 76% of respondents used it in the past year, but most are cautious and under a third are frequent users. 45% worry about the energy use associated with businesses. 1NZ's Summer Collins says companies need to be more picky.
5: So that's all around choosing AI when it's the right tool for the right use case versus just using AI for everything.
2: And this past dairy season is all but confirmed as a record-breaking one, but remaining at those lofty heights will be farmers' next challenge. Rabobank expects milk supply to stay elevated in 2026 to 2027, with farmgate prices forecast between $9.50 and $10 per kilogram. But rising inflation could squeeze margins. That's news. In sport, Moana Pacifica will see out what could be their final Super Rugby season, but only because of some cash from New Zealand Rugby. The governing body is understood to have already stepped in before the franchise went into liquidation yesterday, with backers, the Pacifica Medical Association, having previously signalled their plans to not return next year. It's understood New Zealand Rugby have been picking up the tab for the franchise for at least a couple of weeks. That's extended to paying players, coaches and key staff members who are likely to be paid until late July. It'll also ensure the side play their final game against the Brumbies in Canberra this week to ensure they complete their obligations to broadcasters and fans. Discussions are ongoing with two parties trying to take over the licence. That's sport, I'm Nina Burton.
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1: Koi nei, ko ngā rangona kōrero o te wā.
2: In this update, MP perks won't be reined in at a time the government's tightening the belt elsewhere. 2% salary rises in July will give MPs $181,000, cabinet ministers $327,000, and the Prime Minister more than $520,000. They get at least $19,000 a year for expenses. The PSA's Flurfit Simon says this isn't the time to pay for bumps and it leaves a sour taste.
3: This government has increased the minimum wage by less than this percentage. We've seen threats of dismissals of public servants, pay equity claims cancelled, increases to social housing tenants' rent.
2: Auckland Council's voted to deliver its biggest ever rates hike after 6 hours of debate. Councillors voted to back Mayor Wayne Brown's 7.9% increase, 15 votes to 7, with one abstention. A last-ditch amendment, hoping to reduce it to 5.9%, was voted down. Councillor Richard Hill supported the Mayor's plan. He says a smaller increase would mean the loss of big events.
4: The ASB Classic will not go ahead. Fashion Week, the Auckland Marathon, Armageddon, Symphony, Rainbow Games, Auckland Writers Festival.
2: A jury's been told rice bags helped police trace a body to the victim's alleged killers. Shu Lai Wang's body was found floating in plastic bags in Gulf Harbour in 2024. Oriwa Christian sect leaders Kai Zhou Li Yu, his wife and his parents are on trial in the High Court at Auckland, accused of Wang's kidnap and manslaughter. Emily Ansell reports.
5: Detectives say about 15 kilos of stones packed into sunrice bags were attached to the body. Police were able to establish a card linked to Liu had been used for a large sunrice purchase. That card was used at a petrol station, where CCTV showed Liu and a white van, which also appeared in footage from the marina.
2: That's news. In sport, Will Jordan appears to have played his last game under Rob Penny at the Crusaders. The All Blacks fullback is out for 4 to 6 weeks with a calf injury, meaning he'll miss the rest of the Crusaders' campaign however long it runs for. It comes with our newsroom learning that Scott Hansen will take over as Crusaders coach next year, replacing Rob Penny. It could leave Jordan in doubt for the first All Blacks tests of the Dave Rennie era, with the opening match against France on July 4th in 5.5 weeks. The New York Knicks will contest the NBA Finals for the first time since the turn of the century. The Knicks have steamrolled the Cleveland Cavaliers with a 4-0 series win, capping off the rout with a 130-93 Game 4 win on the road. They were the last in the NBA Finals in 1990 and last won an NBA title in 1973. At Sport, I'm Nina Burton.

0: Video irirangi Māori o te Atiawa me Ngāti Toa is Atiawa Toa. Let's go!
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1: Koinei ko ngā rangi nā kōrero o te wā.
2: In this update, MP perks won't be reined in at a time the government's tightening the belt elsewhere. 2% salary rises in July will give MPs $181,000, cabinet ministers $327,000, and the Prime Minister more than $520,000. They get at least $19,000 a year for expenses. The PSA's Flurfit Simon says this isn't the time to pay for bumps and it leaves a sour taste.
3: This government has increased the minimum wage by less than this percentage. We've seen threats of dismissals of public servants, pay equity claims cancelled, increases to social housing tenants' rent.
2: Auckland Council's voted to deliver its biggest ever rates hike after 6 hours of debate. Councillors voted to back Mayor Wayne Brown's 7.9% increase, 15 votes to 7, with one abstention. A last-ditch amendment, hoping to reduce it to 5.9%, was voted down. Councillor Richard Hill supported the Mayor's plan. He says a smaller increase would mean the loss of big events.
4: The ASB Classic will not go ahead. Fashion Week, the Auckland Marathon, Armageddon, Symphony, Rainbow Games, Auckland Writers Festival.
2: A jury's been told rice bags helped police trace a body to the victim's alleged killers. Shu Lai Wang's body was found floating in plastic bags in Gulf Harbour in 2024. Oriwa Christian sect leaders Kai Zhou Li Yu, his wife and his parents are on trial in the High Court at Auckland, accused of Wang's kidnap and manslaughter. Emily Ansell reports.
5: Detectives say about 15 kilos of stones packed into sunrice bags were attached to the body. Police were able to establish a card linked to Liu had been used for a large sunrice purchase. That card was used at a petrol station, where CCTV showed Liu and a white van, which also appeared in footage from the marina.
2: That's news. In sport, Will Jordan appears to have played his last game under Rob Penny at the Crusaders. The All Blacks fullback is out for 4 to 6 weeks with a calf injury, meaning he'll miss the rest of the Crusaders campaign however long it runs for. It comes with our newsroom learning that Scott Hansen will take over as Crusaders coach next year, replacing Rob Penny. It could leave Jordan in doubt for the first All Blacks tests of the Dave Rennie era, with the opening match against France on July 4th in 5.5 weeks. The New York Knicks will contest the NBA Finals for the first time since the turn of the century. The Knicks have steamrolled the Cleveland Cavaliers with a 4-0 series win, capping off the rout with a 130-93 Game 4 win on the road. They were the last in the NBA Finals in 1990 and last won an NBA title in 1973. At Sport, I'm Nina Burton.
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Y'all call it a moment, I call it life.

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1: In this update, MP perks won't be reined in at a time the government's tightening the belt elsewhere. 2% salary rises in July will give MPs $181,000, cabinet ministers $327,000, and the Prime Minister more than $520,000. They get at least $19,000 a year for expenses. The PSA's Flurfit Simon says this isn't the time to pay for bumps and it leaves a sour taste.
2: This government has increased the minimum wage by less than this percentage. We've seen threats of dismissals of public servants, pay equity claims cancelled, increases to social housing tenants' rent.
1: Auckland Council's voted to deliver its biggest ever rates hike after 6 hours of debate. Councillors voted to back Mayor Wayne Brown's 7.9% increase, 15 votes to 7, with one abstention. A last-ditch amendment hoping to reduce it to 5.9% was voted down. Councillor Richard Hill supported the Mayor's plan. He says a smaller increase would mean the loss of big events.
3: The ASB Classic will not go ahead. Fashion Week, the Auckland Marathon, Armageddon, Symphony, Rainbow Games, Auckland Writers Festival.
1: A jury's been told rice bags helped police trace a body to the victim's alleged killers. Shu Lai Wang's body was found floating in plastic bags in Gulf Harbour in 2024. Oriwa Christian sect leaders Tai Zhou Li Yu, his wife and his parents are on trial in the High Court at Auckland, accused of Wang's kidnap and manslaughter. Emily Ansell reports.
4: Detectives say about 15 kilos of stones packed into sunrice bags were attached to the body. Police were able to establish a card linked to Liu had been used for a large sunrice purchase. That card was used at a petrol station, where CCTV showed Liu and a white van, which also appeared in footage from the marina.
1: That's news. In sport, Will Jordan appears to have played his last game under Rob Penny at the Crusaders. The All Blacks fullback is out for 4 to 6 weeks with a calf injury, meaning he'll miss the rest of the Crusaders campaign however long it runs for. It comes with our newsroom learning that Scott Hansen will take over as Crusaders coach next year, replacing Rob Penny. It could leave Jordan in doubt for the first All Blacks tests of the Dave Rennie era, with the opening match against France on July 4th in 5.5 weeks. The New York Knicks will contest the NBA Finals for the first time since the turn of the century. The Knicks have steamrolled the Cleveland Cavaliers with a 4-0 series win, capping off the rout with a 130-93 Game 4 win on the road. They were the last in the NBA Finals in 1990 and last won an NBA title in 1973. At Sport, I'm Nina Burton.
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1: Ko inei, ko ngā rangua nā kōrero o te wā.
2: In this update, MP perks won't be reined in at a time the government's tightening the belt elsewhere. 2% salary rises in July will give MPs $181,000, Cabinet Ministers $327,000, and the Prime Minister more than $520,000. They get at least $19,000 a year for expenses. The PSA's Fleur Fitzsimon says this isn't the time to pay for bumps and it leaves a sour taste.
3: This government has increased the minimum wage by less than this percentage. We've seen threats of dismissals of public servants, pay equity claims cancelled, increases to social housing tenants' rent.
2: Auckland Council's voted to deliver its biggest ever rates hike after 6 hours of debate. Councillors voted to back Mayor Wayne Brown's 7.9% increase, 15 votes to 7, with one abstention. A last-ditch amendment, hoping to reduce it to 5.9%, was voted down. Councillor Richard Hill supported the Mayor's plan. He says a smaller increase would mean the loss of big events.
4: The ASB Classic will not go ahead. Fashion Week, the Auckland Marathon, Armageddon, Symphony, Rainbow Games, Auckland Writers Festival.
2: A jury's been told rice bags helped police trace a body to the victim's alleged killers. Shulai Wang's body was found floating in plastic bags in Gulf Harbour in 2024. Oriwa Christian sect leaders Kai Zhou Li Yu, his wife and his parents are on trial in the High Court at Auckland, accused of Wang's kidnap and manslaughter. Emily Ansell reports.
5: Detectives say about 15 kilos of stones packed into sunrice bags were attached to the body. Police were able to establish a card linked to Liu had been used for a large sunrice purchase. That card was used at a petrol station, where CCTV showed Liu and a white van, which also appeared in footage from the marina.
2: That's news. In sport, Will Jordan appears to have played his last game under Rob Penny at the Crusaders. The All Blacks fullback is out for 4 to 6 weeks with a calf injury, meaning he'll miss the rest of the Crusaders campaign however long it runs for. It comes with our newsroom learning that Scott Hansen will take over as Crusaders coach next year, replacing Rob Penny. It could leave Jordan in doubt for the first All Blacks tests of the Dave Rennie era, with the opening match against France on July 4th in 5.5 weeks. The New York Knicks will contest the NBA Finals for the first time since the turn of the century. The Knicks have steamrolled the Cleveland Cavaliers with a 4-0 series win, capping off the rout with a 130-93 Game 4 win on the road. They were the last in the NBA Finals in 1990 and last won an NBA title in 1973. At sport, I'm Nina Burton.

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1: Ko inei ko ga rawa na kōrero o te wā.
2: In this update, MP perks won't be reined in at a time the government's tightening the belt elsewhere. 2% salary rises in July will give MPs $181,000, cabinet ministers $327,000, and the Prime Minister more than $520,000. They get at least $19,000 a year for expenses. The PSA's Flurfit Simon says this isn't the time to pay for bumps and it leaves a sour taste.
3: This government has increased the minimum wage by less than this percentage. We've seen threats of dismissals of public servants, pay equity claims cancelled, increases to social housing tenants' rent.
2: Auckland Council's voted to deliver its biggest ever rates hike after 6 hours of debate. Councillors voted to back Mayor Wayne Brown's 7.9% increase, 15 votes to 7, with one abstention. A last-ditch amendment hoping to reduce it to 5.9% was voted down. Councillor Richard Hill supported the Mayor's plan. He says a smaller increase would mean the loss of big events.
4: The ASB Classic will not go ahead. Fashion Week, the Auckland Marathon, Armageddon, Symphony, Rainbow Games, Auckland Writers Festival.
2: A jury's been told rice bags helped police trace a body to the victim's alleged killers. Shu Lai Wang's body was found floating in plastic bags in Gulf Harbour in 2024. Oriwa Christian sect leaders Kai Zhou Li Yu, his wife and his parents are on trial in the High Court at Auckland, accused of Wang's kidnap and manslaughter. Emily Ansell reports.
5: Detectives say about 15 kilos of stones packed into sunrice bags were attached to the body. Police were able to establish a card linked to Liu had been used for a large sunrise purchase. That card was used at a petrol station, where CCTV showed Liu and a white van, which also appeared in footage from the marina.
2: That's news. In sport, Will Jordan appears to have played his last game under Rob Penny at the Crusaders. The All Blacks fullback is out for 4 to 6 weeks with a calf injury, meaning he'll miss the rest of the Crusaders' campaign however long it runs for. It comes with our newsroom learning that Scott Hansen will take over as Crusaders coach next year, replacing Rob Penny. It could leave Jordan in doubt for the first All Blacks tests of the Dave Rennie era, with the opening match against France on July 4th in 5.5 weeks. The New York Knicks will contest the NBA Finals for the first time since the turn of the century. The Knicks have steamrolled the Cleveland Cavaliers with a 4-0 series win, capping off the rout with a 130-93 Game 4 win on the road. They were the last in the NBA Finals in 1990 and last won an NBA title in 1973. At Sport, I'm Nina Burton.
6: This is Aotearoa, Wellington's

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1: Koinei, ko ngā rawa nā kōrero o te wā.
2: In this update, MP perks won't be reined in at a time the government's tightening the belt elsewhere. 2% salary rises in July will give MPs $181,000, cabinet ministers $327,000, and the prime minister more than $520,000. They get at least $19,000 a year for expenses. The PSA's Flurfit Simon says this isn't the time to pay for bumps and it leaves a sour taste.
3: This government has increased the minimum wage by less than this percentage. We've seen threats of dismissals of public servants, pay equity claims cancelled, increases to social housing tenants' rent.
2: Auckland Council's voted to deliver its biggest ever rates hike after 6 hours of debate. Councillors voted to back Mayor Wayne Brown's 7.9% increase, 15 votes to 7, with one abstention. A last-ditch amendment hoping to reduce it to 5.9% was voted down. Councillor Richard Hill supported the Mayor's plan. He says a smaller increase would mean the loss of big events.
4: The ASB Classic will not go ahead. Fashion Week, the Auckland Marathon, Armageddon, Symphony, Rainbow Games, Auckland Writers Festival.
2: A jury's been told rice bags helped police trace a body to the victim's alleged killers. Shu Lai Wang's body was found floating in plastic bags in Gulf Harbour in 2024. Oriwa Christian sect leaders Kai Zhou Li Yu, his wife and his parents are on trial in the High Court at Auckland, accused of Wang's kidnap and manslaughter. Emily Ansell reports.
5: Detectives say about 15 kilos of stones packed into sunrice bags were attached to the body. Police were able to establish a card linked to Liu had been used for a large sunrice purchase. That card was used at a petrol station, where CCTV showed Liu and a white van, which also appeared in footage from the marina.
2: That's news. In sport, Will Jordan appears to have played his last game under Rob Penny at the Crusaders. The All Blacks fullback is out for 4 to 6 weeks with a calf injury, meaning he'll miss the rest of the Crusaders' campaign however long it runs for. It comes with our newsroom learning that Scott Hansen will take over as Crusaders coach next year, replacing Rob Penny. It could leave Jordan in doubt for the first All Blacks tests of the Dave Rennie era, with the opening match against France on July 4th in 5.5 weeks. The New York Knicks will contest the NBA Finals for the first time since the turn of the century. The Knicks have steamrolled the Cleveland Cavaliers with a 4-0 series win, capping off the rout with a 130-93 Game 4 win on the road. They were the last in the NBA Finals in 1990 and last won an NBA title in 1973. At Sport, I'm Nina Burton.
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4: 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Ooh!

0: This is Aotearoa News.
1: In this update, Health New Zealand is apologising for the Manage My Health cyber attack. The Privacy Commissioner has found that both failed to protect sensitive patient information. Over 90% of the 100,000 patients affected late last year were Northlanders. Health NZ says it's working on a response plan, and Manage My Health says it's since improved its processes. Health spokesperson Bevan McKenzie says cyber risks are something to be highly aware of.
2: That cyber actor is one of many, Ryan. They're increasingly sophisticated. We need to be increasingly vigilant.
1: A political commentator says tomorrow's budget could be National's final major attempt to soften the bad news and make a pitch for re-election. Finance Minister Nicola Willis has failed to deliver on previous election promises to return to surplus and reduce debt. But she has targeted local bureaucracy with more public service cuts. Auckland University's Grant Duncan says National's in trouble, which raises questions on both sides of the aisle.
3: Is it time for a change of government? Can the alternative Labour-led government do it better? And also, of course, will voters think, well, a lot of what's going on is beyond the government control?
1: Optimism, more women can escape domestic violence with the government changing rules around protection orders. Victims can now apply to include their pet in court-issued protection orders, allowing them to free violent relationships without fearing their animal will be harmed. Family Violence Prevention Minister Karen Chaw says data shows a quarter of victims at Women's Refuge report their partner threatening to kill their pet.
4: Might be a small change to some, but it'll be a massive change to many. We can't ignore those statistics. So anything that we can do to stop this from happening is to the betterment of everybody.
1: Higher tertiary study is booming and workplace-based training is heading in the opposite direction. Ministry of Education figures show nearly 37,000 students enrolled in master's degrees last year. That's up 17% on 2024. Bachelor's enrolments rose 3%. Workplace-based learners fell 12% to 108,000. That's news. In sport, pace bowler Jacob Duffy has returned figures of 3 for 39 during Bengaluru's 92-run domination of Gujarat to reach the Indian Premier League cricket final. The fixture is his fifth of the team's 15 so far in the campaign. The Royal Challengers posted 254 for 5. The Titans reached 162 in reply. Warriors coach Andrew Webster has kept the faith in Tamairi Martin rather than Luke Metcalf at halfback for Sunday's NRL top-of-the-table match with the Panthers. Scotland's World Cup football return next month for the first time since 1998 has been marked with an image of Scott McTominay's bicycle kick goal against Denmark, appearing on limited edition £20 notes. That's sport time, Malcolm Jim.
0: This is Aotearoa, Wellington's

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1: E ka makarongo koutou i te wairua ngahau o tō tātou reo rangatira ai, koe nei i te wiki o te reo Māori. 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
17: Kimmy. Rock and roll.
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18: Kei noho koutou ka kōrero parau, he uri no te iwi tangi weto nei ahau. 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

0: This is Aotearoa News.
1: In this update, the Privacy Commissioner says he'll continue to review Manage My Health. His report has found both Health NZ and the online portal failed to protect sensitive patient information. Both say they've made changes following the cyber attack late last year. Just under 100,000 patients, mostly in Northland, had their information stolen. Michael Webster says it's just phase one of his reporting.
2: Phase two of our inquiry is whether New Zealanders actually knew that they had a record with Manage My Health, whether they were being kept informed about what material was going on there.
1: Opinions divided on whether the Reserve Bank will hike the official cash rate today or leave it unchanged. Its latest cash rate decision on monetary policy statement will be out at 2 p.m. Here's business reporter Michael Sergel.
3: The cash rates remained unchanged at 2.25% since November. Economists have mixed opinions on whether the Monetary Policy Committee will raise the cash rate today or in July or in September. If the committee is also divided, it will for the first time publish a breakdown of how its members have voted.
1: An electricity advocate isn't convinced that changes to market rules will make a significant difference for consumers. From July, the big four gentailers won't be able to give their retail arm a better deal than independent retailers when it comes to supplying hedge contracts. The government's also planning to increase penalties for serious breaches. Rewiring Aotearoa's Mike Casey says it's a good change, but only one part of the picture.
4: Ultimately, whether it results in lower power bills comes down to how many more players can come into the market as a result of these changes with new innovative ideas.
1: The government agency behind fuel-saving ads is labelling the campaign a success. The Energy Efficiency and Conservation Authority has so far spent more than $3.5 million on ads, providing tips on how to make petrol go further. And it may be too early to say why remand numbers are shifting. The number of remand prisoners fell for three consecutive quarters last year after peaking in March at just over 45,000. In the same period, the total prison population grew by several hundred. That's news. In sport, vindication for Lawrence Pithy in his long-term plan to cross new frontiers in New Zealand road cycling. He's backed up a one-day race triumph in Germany with victory across the five-stage tour of Dunkirk in France. Pithy's skipping the grand tours to build his confidence up for a strategic push.
5: The idea is if I can win smaller races this year and see what it's like to be at the pointy end, then hopefully I can take that experience into the biggest races next year and try and win a stage of the Tour de France.
1: Scotland's World Cup football return next month for the first time since 1998 has been marked with an image of Scott McTominay's bicycle kick goal against Denmark appearing on £20 banknotes. The strike effectively sealed their spot. That's sport. I'm Malcolm Jordan.
0: This is Aotearoa. Wellington's

0: Hit us up.
1: 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It's 20 hands fine-tuning the latest tech. 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
3: You're not

0: This is Aotearoa News.
1: In this update, both Manage My Health and Health NZ are vowing they've made big changes following last year's cyber attack on 100,000 patients. The Privacy Commissioner has found both failed to protect patient data. Phase two of his review will ask whether people actually knew that their data was being held in the health portal. Michael Webster says we can't afford to be lax when it comes to private data.
2: That is the most sensitive information, and there has to be an absolute commitment from agencies like Manage My Health, Health New Zealand, to look after your personal health information.
1: And Health NZ's Bevan McKenzie says it's commissioned its own review and is working on a strategy to respond to the Commissioner's first report.
3: They improve the way Kiwis can get access to their data, but it's got to be safe, and these reports again say that there's more that needs to be done to ensure that that's the case.
1: All eyes on the Reserve Bank today as it delivers its first OCR decision since conflict erupted in the Middle East. Most banks and economists expect it to leave the official cash rate on hold at 2.25%. Cooperative Bank CEO Mark Wilshire says he doesn't expect to see any hikes until September.
4: It's really all about the outlook. This is the first big monetary policy statement since the Middle East conflict, so we'll see their outlook there, which will be really interesting.
1: Iran is claiming the ceasefire has been violated by US strikes. The US military says it hit Iranian missile launch sites and boats in the Strait of Hormuz to protect its own troops. Peace talks appear on thin ice, with Iran's nuclear program remaining a sticking point. US correspondent Richard Arnold says Iran is claiming they're holding all the cards.
5: Iran's new leader, the son of the old Ayatollah killed in the airstrikes, has issued a statement, even though we've not seen him or heard him directly, in which he threatens US bases in the region and says, quote, the hand of time does not turn back.
1: President Donald Trump, meanwhile, is due to hold a full cabinet meeting at Camp David. Air New Zealand has announced more cuts to flights from late July to late October. It says less than 2% of customers are affected on both its domestic and international networks, and refunds or credit will be offered. That's news. In sport, the Crusaders have confirmed reports by Newstalk ZB and The Herald that Scott Hansen will take over from Rob Penny as coach next year. Nick Bewley has the details.
6: Hansen will assume the top job, his first role since a sudden exit from the All Blacks coaching staff in January. He was considered a contender to succeed Scott Robertson at the Crusaders back in 2024, but followed Robertson to the national ranks. Hansen's return spells the end of a three-year tenure for Penny, who recovered from the disappointment of missing the playoffs in his first season by winning the title last year.
1: Pace bowler Jacob Duffy's figures of 3 wickets for 39 runs from 4 overs have helped Bengaluru beat Gujarat by 92 runs to reach the Indian Premier League cricket final. That's sport. I'm Malcolm Jordan.
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1: This King's Birthday long weekend, improvements are being made on the rail network. Buses will replace trains on all lines from this Saturday to Monday. Regular services will return for the working week on Tuesday. For more info, visit the Metlink app or website. 100.9 and 94.9.

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0: his or his for his for his, for better, for worse, for what wins, second best, first kiss from here. Mixing up a storm, brewing up a tornado.
1: Having an abundance of platonic relationships, reminiscent of my man, Mike Plato. I was

0: This is Aotearoa News.
1: In this update, belief that now's the time to lift the official cash rate because inflation is going up regardless of what happens globally. The Reserve Bank will release its first monetary policy statement today since the war broke out in Iran. A majority of economists expect it to hold at 2.25% and not rise until September. But Westpac's Kelly Eckold says inflation will go up. It's just whether it's now or in 6 weeks or 6 months.
2: Financial markets economists are all suggesting that it's going to be somewhere close to 3% anyway. So probably not making that much difference really at the margin.
1: The Auckland Ratepayers Alliance is disgusted by the biggest ever rates rise in the super city's history. Councillors have voted to pass a 7.9% rise and against an amendment for a lower increase. Alliance spokesperson Josh Van Veen says that they're especially disappointed in the fiscal conservatives who voted for the mayor's increase. He says there should have been more work done to explore other ways of balancing the budget.
3: A freeze on hiring non-essential staff, a cap on consultant spend, reviewing some of the regional or community grants.
1: The government will fund Rotorua's new courthouse, abandoning a public-private partnership. Ethan Griffiths has more.
4: Courts Minister Nicole McKees announced the project will get $100 million in the budget. New law courts will be built on a Pukuatua Street site purchased in 2023, and a new Māori land court will be built on the existing court site. The Crown previously advertised for private investors at its splashy investment summit last year.
1: McKees says the law courts will open in 2030. The boss of New Zealand King Salmon says it's no fluke they're finally swimming downstream. The company's posting a net profit of $13.8 million for the 6 months to March. The previous period saw a net loss of more than $20 million. CEO Carl Carrington says it was a tough summer on the seas with temperatures well above average, but a lot of work went into solutions. That's news. In sport, Scott Hansen has officially been named to take over as Crusaders coach next Super Rugby season from Rob Penny after losing his post as an assistant with the All Blacks. Hansen says it's like he's home again. Having worked under Scott Robertson during four successful campaigns, he was also capped as Crusader number 25 in 1996. A change in deployment is already paying dividends for cyclist Lawrence Piffey. The 23-year-old's enjoyed what he's described as the biggest week of his career, following up a one-day race win in Germany with a general classification five-day triumph in France. Piffey says he and his Red Bull Bora Hans Grohe team have sent him away to build confidence at second-tier events after previously being used in a support role. That's sport. I'm Malcolm Jordan.
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1: Hey, are you cycling this weekend?
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1: Okay, remember to have a
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1: Yeah, go hard, but have a first. 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
2: 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Will do.
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1: In this update, more transparency regarding the Reserve Bank's thinking when it reviews the official cash rate today. It's releasing its latest cash rate decision and also monetary policy statement at 2pm. With more, business reporter Michael Sergal.
2: The cash rate is currently below neutral at 2.25%. Economists agree it will be raised soon, but disagree on whether that should happen today or in July or in September. If the Monetary Policy Committee is also divided, we'll put the matter to a vote and disclose for the first time how each member has voted.
1: The government's making it clear protection orders can be applied to pets, hoping it leads to more women leaving abusive relationships. Political reporter Ethan Griffiths has the story.
3: News Talk ZB can reveal protection order application processes have been changed to remind both victims and judges that pets can be included. It means a judge can order a victim keep their pet if the partner has threatened to hurt it. According to Women's Refuge data, 53% of victims delayed leaving, fearing their pet's safety.
1: Family Violence Protection Minister Karen Chaw says animals shouldn't be a reason not to flee, and the government's considering even stronger law changes. Wellington residents are set to receive their lowest rates rise in 6 years. The Wellington City Council is proposing a 5.8% increase this year, half of what was initially proposed. Deputy Mayor Ben McNulty says it signifies a new era at the council table.
4: The culture of the previous council, they did not even want to know about the possibility of getting rates down. You now have a clear majority that are fighting to get it down.
1: It's estimated ratepayers will have an actual increase of between 8 and 9% when separate bills from the region's new water entity are taken into account. Most children at Gloria Vale aren't receiving an education equivalent to registered schools. An Education Review Office report has found 96 of the 103 children reviewed are not being taught as regularly and as well as they would be in a registered school. It also warns legal homeschooling requirements aren't being met. That's news. In sport, Rob Penny has fronted media at Crusaders HQ after the organisation confirmed his departure at the end of the Super Rugby season. He will exit after 3 years in charge, with former All Blacks assistant Scott Hansen taking over. Penny started a stand-up by reacting to the last 24 hours.
5: Oh, a bit disappointed the news is out, but it's just the reality of the, I guess, the situation. So now that it's out, yeah.
1: Ed Sloan, the photographer bitten twice by a mystery sea creature during the World Surfing League's New Zealand Pro at Raglan, has had a message to cheer him up from someone familiar with such a predicament. Three-time world champion Mick Fanning got on the phone. He tangled with a shark at South Africa's Jeffreys Bay in 2015. That's sport. I'm Malcolm Jordan.
0: This is Aotearoa, Wellington's

The weekend with I Feel It on Aotearoa FM. Tēnā tātou koutou and welcome. You're here with Toby. Welcome along. Happy Wednesday. Hopefully you're doing well and hopefully the day is treating you well as well. There's a lot of wells. Well, indeed. Hopefully you're having a good day and everything is going to plan. Unfortunately, not everything's going to plan on this side of the table, unfortunately. T is with the whānau. She unfortunately has to go to Waitangi. Wishing T and her whānau all the very best and very sorry for the loss, unfortunately. So T spending precious time and very important time with the whānau there. And so we do wish her all the very best. T, if you're listening, our thoughts are with you. But don't worry. I'm here to hold down the forts here with me for the next couple of days, and we're going to do our best to keep you entertained. We're going to do that with some great Waiata for you coming up in the hour, and also we've got some awesome stories coming up on top of that. So keep listening. Aotearoa FM.

talking about a conservative, regular girl that still can beat up chairs. 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Zodiac sign, it must be a Gemini moon, cause we about to go half. Mistakenly, nobody been in a bag, but how many bodies done been in her bag?

30 for 30 on Aotearoa Tauhi Whenua here with Toby. Anana wai tai, haere ake nei. We got Towers, Nick Glider and Matthew Wilder. Keep listening, Aotearoa Tauhi Whenua.

Hey, yo, what's poppin'? It's your

0: Matthew Wilder on Aotearoa Tohu here with Toby. Keep listening. We're going to be telling you about Manu Korero speech competitions. They're happening this Friday, and Aotearoa Tohu FM is not only proud to be supporting it, we're going to be there in person at St. Patrick's College. We're going to tell you more about that very soon, so keep listening. Aotearoa Tohu FM.
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Kalani with Out the Window on Aotearoa with Hawaii FM. You're here with Toby. Very exciting. We've got Ngā Mana Kōrero. Aotearoa with Hawaii FM are proud to be supporting Ngā Mana Kōrero speech competitions with Wairarapa ki te awa Kairangi Regionals being held at St. Patrick's College this Friday, the 29th of May. Aotearoa Hawaii FM, we're going to be on location. We're going to be interviewing competitors and supporters from the region's kura. We're going to be sharing the content on our online social media platforms, so do keep an eye out on our Facebook and Instagram, Aotearoa Hawaii. On top of that as well, we're going to be there in person hanging out with the kura. We're going to have a little table set up. We're going to be doing some giveaways and just being amongst the community of these awesome kura doing fantastic kōrero as well. It's always been a privilege the last few years to go along to the kōrero speech competitions, and we're excited to be going along again because it's always incredible seeing the ability that these kura have when it comes to sharing the kōrero, controlling the stage just by themselves, being able to explain and tell it. And also the big exciting thing of winners of the categories also then get to go on to the regionals or the nationals, possibly even the internationals as well. Very exciting. So super excited to be going along to it. Obviously, if you know a kura, or if you are a kura that's going to be there, do keep an eye out for our little table and come and say hi to us. We're going to have some of the radio on-air staff there just hanging out. Come and say hi. Might even give you some free stuff as well. And it'll be cool to have a kōrero with you. If you're unable to come along, then don't worry. Still going to be involved in it. Keep an eye on our social media, and hopefully we'll be giving you as much of the behind the scenes and keeping you in the loop with what's going on during the day whilst we're there. Keep listening. Aotearoa Hawaii FM.

Coolin' the Gang on Ngāti Ōtore Whenua here with Toby. We like talking about award shows after they've happened, and because it's always cool with the when these shows happen that we get to recognise the heroes in that industry, whether it be sports awards, the book awards, comedy awards, music awards, just recognising people who are doing fantastic work and great stuff, getting that recognition. We've got another one to tell you about, and that is the 2026 New Zealand Science Awards. No, this isn't like your school science day where everyone's making baking soda volcanoes and testing the resistance of metal through wiring into light bulbs. No, this is about making innovations in the Aotearoa science community and really making a difference, whether it be in biology, chemistry, physics, and more. Let's go into this with just a little bit of notice for you. I'm not good at science. So I'm going to be reading some of these awards just going, interesting, because I have the weird thing of I failed science in school. Which is weird, because I really like science. I just wasn't good at education-level science. I'm interested in science, and I grew up watching Mythbusters, so I enjoyed the ideas of like physics and applied chemistry and learning about different scientific medians and how to operate with them. So I find it an interesting subject, and I can understand elements of it, but I am in no means good, let alone competent, at it. So keep that in mind. But it's still interesting nonetheless. This is fantastic, intelligent work that's being done, so then it's good for us. Right, so there was five categories that happened at the Science Awards. They actually had them at Parliament. They had them in the, the Banquet Room? Not the Banquet Room. No, sorry, Banquet Hall. That was the one. So at Parliament on last night. So, here are the winners that we got. The first category they had was Success in Innovation / Commercialization. Winner that was Genome NZ, Bioeconomy Science Institute. And this has to do with their national sheep flock. Aotearoa's sheep flock is roughly half what it was in 1990. But we still produce similar volumes of lamb. Production per ewe has increased 114% since 1990, reflecting decades of genetic improvement. Programs developed by the scientists who now form Genome NZ worked alongside genomics team at the Bioeconomy Science Institute. I'm struggling with the words. Can you tell I failed science? I can't even pronounce the words of the science terms. But the estimated net present benefit of the programs that this organization were running is $1.11 billion with a benefit cost ratio of 5.47 to 1. So this Bioeconomy Science Institute is very important to increasing the output of our sheep flock industry, seeing as the flock itself is down, but volumes of lamb production are increased dramatically. Next up, we got Collaboration for Impact. That goes to the invasive pneumococcal disease team, PHF Science. I saw an article about this. That's what got me onto the awards ceremony happening. PHF Science team, their intelligence and surveillance team, had noticed an unusual bacterial strain driving invasive pneumococcal disease in under fives. And so they're able to notice that this new bacterial strain was being noticed with differences in vaccine schedules and everything, and there was a gap they were able to identify. So, with that evidence case, they changed the national immunization schedule, cut childhood infections by more than half, with the collaboration included people from the Ministry of Health, Public Health Agency, PharmAc, Universities of Otago, and Auckland, and infectious disease specialists. With after a broader coverage vaccine was reintroduced, cases of invasive pneumococcal disease dropped more than 50% within 2 years for children under five, with a drop of 70% in preventable cases for Māori and Pacifica children. So very cool they were able to identify that gap and just actually go, hold on, there's something wrong here, and actually implement something as well. Let's move through the rest, and we've got Individual Lifetime Achievement Award. That goes to Diana Kapathos from PHF Science. Recently retired after more than 50 years in forensic technology and, of course, working for PHF Science as well, which was the group that we just mentioned about the gap in the under-5 immunisation there. So, doing fantastic work there. Analyzed tens of thousands of cases, helped build Aotearoa's drug surveillance infrastructure, and her work has protected people from drug harm, particularly in the 2010 synthetic cannabinoid crisis. Transferred forensic toxicology in Aotearoa from a respective discipline to a proactive public health tool. So good on her.
Next up, we have got Early Career Researcher, and that award went to Dr. Georgia Grant from Earth Sciences Aotearoa. She used a sediment core drilled from deep sea, deep beneath Antarctica and Greenland, to understand Earth ice sheet's contribution to past sea level change and therefore how much it could rise in the future. Very important work being done there. Congratulations, Dr. Georgia Grant. And finally, we have got Te Tohu Tuhuda, Charterer, a course for impact through partnering with Māori. And that goes to Maiangi Taiao Partnership with the Ngāti Kuri Trust Board. The Bioeconomy Science Institute and the Ngāti Kuri Trust Board have maintained a 50-year partnership that has brought Kaikomako, one of the world's rarest trees, back from the brink and supported the iwi to rebuild its scientific capability. And this research centre was founded in 2022. All very deserving award winners there, and super cool to see. And it's interesting to talk about, because obviously it is above my pay grade, but I don't understand the finer work that they do there. But the reason why we talk about this is that this is fantastic work that is being done with absolute top-class scientists who are experts in their fields, and it affects us. Because when you look at all of those, these are all things that affect us, people on the street, the average everyday person, and it's fantastic work that's being done as well. Talking back about the bioeconomy science one, that means that there is more sheep and lamb for us to eat, and that's good for food intake. With PHF science being able to protect our tamariki as well, we're making sure that lowering the amounts of invasive pneumococcal disease as well, so protecting our tamariki as well, and these and also making a recognition as well for say like Dr. Georgia Grant, who's doing fantastic work into that ground studies for climate change, protecting our environment for the future, and also as well with the Bioeconomy Science Institute, protecting tree species for future generations to enjoy. So that's why it's important. It's really cool stuff there. So congratulations to all the winners there for the 2026 New Zealand Science Awards. Ate Awatoa FM.

0: This is Aotearoa News.
1: In this update, Hope's new courthouses in Rotorua won't just be surface-level improvements. The government is dedicating $100 million in the budget to build a Māori land court on the existing site and law courts on land purchased in 2023. The existing courthouse has long-standing issues including leaks, mould and poor ventilation. Rotorua criminal lawyer Scott Mills says the new builds should have more courtrooms and entranceways.
2: Hearing jurors lining up out onto the street on Monday morning and the defendants and witnesses and complainants all going through that same door, it's just appalling.
1: A former finance minister expects this year's budget to invest in health, education and defence and make cuts elsewhere. Budget 2026 is being unveiled tomorrow, opening up the government's books and detailing when a return to surplus is possible. Stephen Joyce says reprioritisation is the story of the week. He's backing more public sector cuts.
3: They're doing the things that they need to be doing, frankly, on reducing the size of the public service, the core public service. In other words, the administrators and the policy people.
1: Meanwhile, Auckland's mayor says next year's rates rise should hurt a little less than this year's. The council's confirmed a 7.9% increase this time around, but Wayne Brown's promising it'll be 3.5% next year. He says this year's rise had to factor in the soon-to-open City Rail Link, so it's worth the money. He says Auckland's doing much better than other cities.
4: Go to Wellington and you don't get anything extra and you pay more, mate.
1: Meanwhile, Auckland's first plug-in electric hybrid ferry has taken its maiden voyage this morning. A change to the Copyright Act will mean artists responsible for some of our most iconic hits will earn more for longer. The government's extending protections for Kiwi recordings from 50 years to 70 by May 2028. It brings us in line with international standards. Eccles Entertainment founder Brent Eccles says it's a positive move.
5: I think that will change in a few years anyway. It'll become infinity as it should, forever and ever.
1: That's news. In sport, contrasting emotions at Crusaders HQ after the Super Rugby champions confirmed a changing of the guard. Former All Blacks assistant Scott Hansen will replace Rob Penny at season's end. Penny has been asked whether the decision caught his players by surprise.
6: Oh, I think the important people were aware, so it won't be a distraction at all.
1: News Talk ZB understands the Crusaders had planned to make the announcement post-campaign. Hansen's first day of a three-year deal is August 1. Meanwhile, Moana Pacifica coach Tana Umanga is clinging to hope that the franchise can survive despite going into liquidation on Monday. 17-year-old Moez Kwame is the youngest man to win a match at the French Tennis Open since 1991. He's beaten Marin Cilic in the first round. That's sport. I'm Malcolm Jordan.
0: This is Aotearoa Tour, Wellington's